0: I suppose my wife could be right. 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
4: This evening, watch out for some isolated thunderstorms. We'll be a little unsettled to end your Thursday. Overnight tonight, we should eventually clear out. We'll fall to the 70s, clearing skies. And then tomorrow for your Friday, more sun. We'll hit the mid-90s. It will be hot. It'll feel like it's near 104 later in the afternoon. I'm meteorologist Matt Standridge.
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4: This evening, watch out for some isolated thunderstorms. We'll be a little unsettled to end your Thursday. Overnight tonight, we should eventually clear out. We'll fall to the 70s, clearing skies. And then tomorrow for your Friday, more sun. We'll hit the mid-90s. It will be hot. It'll feel like it's near 104 later in the afternoon. I'm meteorologist Matt Standridge.
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2: This evening, watch out for some isolated thunderstorms. We'll be a little unsettled to end your Thursday. Overnight tonight, we should eventually clear out. We'll fall to the 70s, clearing skies. And then tomorrow for your Friday, more sun.

0: will hit the mid-90s. It will be hot. It'll feel like it's near 104 later in the afternoon. I'm meteorologist Matt Standridge.
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7: This evening, watch out for some isolated thunderstorms. We'll be a little unsettled to end your Thursday. Overnight tonight, we should eventually clear out. We'll fall to the 70s, clearing skies. And then tomorrow for your Friday, more sun. We'll hit the mid-90s. It will be hot. It'll feel like it's near 104 later in the afternoon. I'm meteorologist Matt Standridge.
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1: Well, I guess it was back in 63 when eating my cooking got the better of me, so I asked this little girl I was going with to be my wife. Well, she said she would, so I said I do. But I'd have said I wouldn't if I'd have just knew how saying I do was gonna screw up all of my life. Well, the first few years weren't all that bad. I'll never forget the good times we had, cause I'm reminded every month when I send her the child support. Well, it wasn't too long till the lust all died, and I'll admit I wasn't too surprised the day I come home and found my suitcase sitting out on the porch. Well, I tried to get in, she changed the lock. Then I found this note taped on the mailbox that said, "Goodbye, Turkey, my attorney will be in touch." So I decided right then and there I was gonna do what's right, give her fair share. But brother,

ain't heard nothing yet. Why, they give her the color television set, then they give her the house, the kids, and both of the cars. See? Well, then they start talking about child support, alimony, and the cost of the court. Didn't take me long to figure out how far in the toilet I was. I'm telling you, they have made a mistake, cause it adds up to more than this cowboy makes. Besides, everything I ever had worth taking, they've already took. While she's living like a queen on alimony, I'm working two shifts, eating bologna, asking

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1: Tonight, be on the lookout for a few leftover showers and storms, and then gradually we'll try to dry out. Partly cloudy skies with some 70s headed into your Monday morning. Monday, for the most part, should stay fairly dry. Low 90s, mix of sun and clouds. There could be a stray pop-up storm later in the evening. I'm meteorologist Matt Standridge.
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The American flag, the banner that waves for these United States. Old Glory, the red, white, and blue, from the dawn's early light from which we so proudly hail. God bless the USA. 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
3: Tonight, be on the lookout for a few leftover showers and storms, and then gradually we'll try to dry out. Partly cloudy skies with some 70s headed into your Monday morning. Monday, for the most part, should stay fairly dry. Low 90s, mix of sun and clouds.

0: could be a stray pop-up storm later in the evening. I'm meteorologist Matt Standridge.
1: We know that driving a big truck means you got a little bit more country in you. 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
4: Tonight, be on the lookout for a few leftover showers and storms, and then gradually we'll try to dry out. Partly cloudy skies with some 70s headed into your Monday morning. Monday, for the most part, should stay fairly dry. Low 90s, mixed sun and clouds. There could be a stray pop-up storm later in the evening. I'm meteorologist Matt Standridge.
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I'll be beating on my tom-tom. 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

0: cloudy skies with some 70s headed into your Monday morning. Monday, for the most part, should stay fairly dry. Low 90s, mixed sun and clouds. There could be a stray pop-up storm later in the evening. I'm meteorologist Matt Standridge.
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2: Tonight, be on the lookout for a few leftover showers and storms, and then gradually we'll try to dry out. Partly cloudy skies with some 70s headed into your Monday morning. Monday, for the most part, should stay fairly dry. Low 90s, mixed sun and clouds. There could be a stray pop-up storm later in the evening. I'm meteorologist Matt Standridge.
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2: Tonight, be on the lookout for a few leftover showers and storms, and then gradually we'll try to dry out. Partly cloudy skies with some 70s headed into your Monday morning. Monday, for the most part, should stay fairly dry. Low 90s, mixed sun and clouds. There could be a stray pop-up storm later in the evening. I'm meteorologist Matt Standridge.
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1: Tonight, be on the lookout for a few leftover showers and storms, and then gradually we'll try to dry out. Partly cloudy skies with some 70s headed into your Monday morning. Monday, for the most part, should stay fairly dry. Low 90s, mixed sun and clouds. There could be a stray pop-up storm later in the evening. I'm meteorologist Matt Standridge.
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Second hand from a dealer in Atlanta, I rode up with Daddy when he went there to get her.

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2: Good morning, it's Friday, and this is your AM news update from darkhorsepressnow.com. I'm Therese Apel. The Mississippi Supreme Court has let stand a ruling ordering the Hinds County School District to reinstate former assistant principal Toby Price, who was fired in 2022 after reading the children's book I Need a New Butt to a second grade class. The case now returns to Chancery Court to determine how much back pay Price is owed. In Vicksburg, police are investigating the death of an infant found Thursday afternoon at the Bienville Apartments. Officers responded around 3:15 p.m., and authorities say the circumstances surrounding the infant's death remain under investigation. And the Mississippi Department of Wildlife, Fisheries, and Parks has announced new freshwater fishing regulations. The changes include updated largemouth bass limits at several lakes, new crappie and brim regulations, and catch-and-release-only rules for walleye at Elvis Presley Lake. Anglers are encouraged to review the updated regulations before heading out on the water. For more Mississippi headlines, check out darkhorsepressnow.com. I'm Therese Apel.
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Good morning, I'm BJ Kelly. 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And today it's going to be another Friday free-for-all because we're going to dedicate today to flip-flops. 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

0: 93.5 The Legend, BJ here. Good morning. Well, summertime means flip-flop season, but do you like them or not? Flip-flop or not? That's our question this morning.
1: I was doing jury duty one day, and this beautiful woman just dressed to the nines. And she had on those flip-flops, you know, with the thick soles and the rhinestones on the...
0: Oh, that made it different. I mean, she wore flip-flops to jury duty?
1: Yes.
0: Oh, it had rhinestones on it. Oh, that makes it okay then. It's a dress flip-flop.
1: No problem.
0: Yeah, it's a dress flip-flop, but it has rhinestones
1: on it. I know. I'm going to make a lot of enemies by saying no.
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11: It's a warm and muggy start this morning across central Mississippi. There may also be some patchy dense fog where you live as you're headed out the door. This morning, rain chances are low, but we can't rule out the chance for a spotty shower. It's later this afternoon and evening that we'll have some scattered rain and thunderstorms will be hit or miss with some sunshine in between. I'm meteorologist Matt Standridge.
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0: 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It's a flip-flop Friday, so some people wear them everywhere.
1: I think my wife came out of the womb wearing flip-flops. She's one of the ones, she literally did wear flip-flops to our wedding.
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0: me do things. 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

0: 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We're dedicating today to flip-flops because they're back. It's that time of year. Is there some place you really shouldn't wear them?
1: I don't think you wear flip-flops while you're riding a motorcycle.
0: I've actually seen people doing that, and I looked at them. I'm like, are you crazy?
1: I've seen my little brother do it, and I tell him, you just wait until you get in a wreck. You rip skin off your feet. It don't feel real good.
0: Yeah, but if you've ever had to lay a motorcycle down, you will not wear flip-flops while you're riding one. Trust me, I've done that.
1: I have. That's the reason I don't.
0: Once you lay one down on the highway and you get a little road rash, you will not wear flip-flops on a motorcycle ever again. And that way you don't have to worry about, you know, trimming your toenails on that foot for a while.
1: Yep.
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1: Years ago, I was on the job, and me and two of my friends were standing there, and this beautiful lady come walking down the aisle, and I said, "Oh, man, look there." And I looked, and I said, "Oh, she's wearing flip-flops."
2: So flip-flop was a deal-breaker for you?
1: A deal-breaker.
2: Oh.
1: They both looked at me like I was crazy. I said, "What?" I said, "She's wearing flip-flops." Me and two of my friends were standing there, and this beautiful lady come walking down the aisle, and I said, "Oh, man, look there." And I looked, and I said, "Oh, she's wearing flip-flops."
2: So flip-flop was a deal-breaker for you?
1: A deal-breaker.
2: Oh.
1: They both looked at me like I was crazy. I said, "What?" I said, "She's wearing flip-flops."

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0: news update from darkhorsepressnow.com. I'm Therese Apel. The Mississippi Supreme Court has let stand a ruling ordering the Hinds County School District to reinstate former assistant principal Toby Price, who was fired in 2022 after reading the children's book I Need a New Butt to a second grade class. The case now returns to Chancery Court to determine how much back pay Price is owed. In Vicksburg, police are investigating the death of an infant found Thursday afternoon at the Bienville Apartments. Officers responded around 3:15 p.m., and authorities say the circumstances surrounding the infant's death remain under investigation. And the Mississippi Department of Wildlife, Fisheries, and Parks has announced new freshwater fishing regulations. The changes include updated largemouth bass limits at several lakes, new crappie and brim regulations, and catch-and-release-only rules for walleye at Elvis Presley Lake. Anglers are encouraged to review the updated regulations before heading out on the water. For more Mississippi headlines, check out darkhorsepressnow.com. I'm Therese Apel.
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0: 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BJ here on The Legend Morning Show. Friday is flip-flop Friday here today because we're talking about those shoes that a lot of people love to wear. Is there some place you really shouldn't wear them?
1: You're washing a horse.
0: Oh, the horse might step on you. Oh, I see. Yeah. Yeah.
1: Not if you like your feet.
0: You're going to need a steel-toed flip-flop if you're washing a horse.

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0: 93.5, the legend, BJ here. It's Flip-Flop Friday. It's that time of year. Flip-flops, like them, love them. Where do you stand on flip-flops? Can you wear them or not?
1: I bought a pair and I could not wear them. I didn't want that thong between my toes.
0: The thing between the toes, I just can't handle that.
1: I can't. I just couldn't. Yeah, I don't remember what I did with the flip-flops, but I sure didn't wear them.
0: You probably have them in the back of your closet somewhere, way in the back. They're back there somewhere.
1: Only worn to church on Sunday.
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3: It's a warm and muggy start this morning across Central Mississippi. There may also be some patchy dense fog where you live as you're headed out the door. This morning, rain chances are low, but we can't rule out the chance for a spotty shower. It's later this afternoon and evening that we'll have some scattered rain and thunderstorms will be hit or miss with some sunshine in between. I'm meteorologist Matt Standridge.
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0: 93.5 The Legend, BJ Kelly here on your Flip-Flop Friday. So where's the craziest places you've ever worn your flip-flops?
1: My wife has worn her flip-flops in the snow in Pennsylvania, as well as New York in the winter months.
0: Why?
1: She loves her flip-flops. She refuses to wear tennis shoes. She says they don't make her feet feel good.
0: In the snow, though? I mean, really?
1: Yes, sir. 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
0: Your wife really a fan of frostbite or what?
1: I guess. She tried.

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0: 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But some people wear socks with flip-flops.
1: I've actually got flip-flop socks.
0: Socks made to be worn with flip-flops. What's the point? I mean, I thought the whole point of wearing flip-flops is so you didn't have to wear socks.

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0: 93.5, the legend BJ here. It's Friday, flip-flop Friday, as a matter of fact. We're talking about that footwear that a lot of people like to use in the summertime. What about you? Are you a fan of the flip-flop?
1: I am not a fan of flip-flops. Never have. Can't wear them. They don't feel right. They slip off my feet, throw me on the ground. I just don't want no flip-flops.
0: Not only are they uncomfortable, that thing between your toes, but if you get them wet, your foot's going to slide right off the side of them.
1: Right. And get you a little sand in there. Son.
0: Yeah. Woo. Oh.
1: I don't wear flip-flops. I don't wear Crocs. Matter of fact, my baby shoes were broke hands.
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0: Yeah. 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Oh.
1: 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I don't wear Crocs. 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

0: 93.5 The Legend, BJ Kelly here. Good morning. We've dedicated this Friday to flip-flops. It's that time of year. But some people probably shouldn't be wearing them.
1: I'll tell you who don't need to wear them. These people that's got some ugly feet. God, please cover them things up. There's some women that's got some janked up feet. They don't need to be wearing flip-flops.
0: Like they say, if your foot looks like you could swoop down from the sky and grab a trout out of a stream,
1: yeah,
0: you don't need to be wearing flip-flops.
1: Mm. And crusty.
0: Crusty.
1: Oh, God.
0: Why is it so many people who should not be wearing flip-flops are the very ones who wear them?
1: I don't know, but I sure wish they'd stop.

0: 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Throw a saddle over this bad boy and hang on. 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
2: 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I'm Therese Apel. The Mississippi Supreme Court has let stand a ruling ordering the Hinds County School District to reinstate former assistant principal Toby Price, who was fired in 2022 after reading the children's book, I Need a New Butt, to a second grade class. The case now returns to Chancery Court to determine how much back pay Price is owed. In Vicksburg, police are investigating the death of an infant found Thursday afternoon at the Bienville Apartments. Officers responded around 3:15 p.m., and authorities say the circumstances surrounding the infant's death remain under investigation. And the Mississippi Department of Wildlife, Fisheries, and Parks has announced new freshwater fishing regulations. The changes include updated largemouth bass limits at several lakes, new crappie and brim regulations, and catch-and-release-only rules for walleye at Elvis Presley Lake. Anglers are encouraged to review the updated regulations before heading out on the water. For more Mississippi headlines, check out DarkHorsePressNow.com. I'm Therese Apel.

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0: 93.5, the legend BJ here. Good morning. If you just joined us, we're talking about flip-flops today and who should wear them and who probably shouldn't.
1: BJ, it should be a law that you got to have pretty feet to wear flip-flops.
0: So it should be like an inspector, a flip-flop inspector. You got to go down to the courthouse. Let me see what your feet look like in them things before I'll turn you loose on the street.
1: Like buying a pistol, you got to have a background check.
0: We're going to have the flip-flop police going around looking for y'all. It's got them really. If you look like a hawk that's about to swoop down and grab a fish out of a lake, you're not going to be wearing flip-flops.
1: They walk around wearing long socks. Hey, you're going to put these on.
0: Yeah.

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0: 93.5 The Legend, BJ here on Flip Flop Friday. Now that summer is here, is there an occasion where you really shouldn't wear flip-flops? Are they good for any time?
1: I think I would wear them on, like, Thanksgiving and stuff.
0: You wear flip-flops to Thanksgiving?
1: Yeah.
0: Why?
1: I've done it, and honestly, they're, like, more funner to, they're, like, more interesting to wear.
0: Yeah, plus if you're going to be eating a lot for Thanksgiving, and it's really good if all that you eat goes straight to your feet, because then they can just swell up as much as they want.
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5: It's a warm and muggy start this morning across Central Mississippi. There may also be some patchy dense fog where you live as you're headed out the door. This morning, rain chances are low, but we can't rule out the chance for a spotty shower. It's later this afternoon and evening that we'll have some scattered rain and thunderstorms will be hit or miss with some sunshine in between. I'm meteorologist Matt Standridge.
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0: 93.5 The Legend, BJ here. It's Friday. A lot of folks are wearing flip-flops, so that's what we're talking about this morning. Flip-flop or not?
1: I own over 35 cars.

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Just skilled musicians and honest-to-God people who can sing. We're playing real country music. We're 93.5 The Legend.

0: 93.5, the legend BJ here. So flip-flops, do you like them? Do you love them? Are you tired of seeing them anywhere?
1: If you want to break them from wearing flip-flops, just turn them loose in a prickly pear patch. That'll stop.
0: You know, I think the barn is probably not a good place to be wearing flip-flops.
1: Yeah, them cow patties and all that horse pies, that could get pretty rough.
0: Yeah.
1: Or in a dog kennel.
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0: 93.5, the legend BJ here. It's Flip Flop Friday, so that's what we're talking about this morning. Do you like them? Do you love them? Do you wear them everywhere?
1: Yeah, don't wear your flip-flops when you're out cutting grass.
0: Oh, that's not a good idea.
1: I backed up, tripped over a log, and it got my big toe and next toe to it.
0: Ooh.
1: And so flip-flops are kind of hard to wear right now, you know what I mean?
0: Yeah, but I've actually seen people pushing lawnmowers around wearing flip-flops.
1: Or no shoes at all.
0: I like to make it work before it hurts me. 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

0: 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Okay, that's about done it for me. I'm out of here. Have a great day, great weekend. Come on back Monday. Let's do it again. Till then, stay cool, stay tuned, stay safe, and stay healthy. Let's give this lady the final word on Flip Flop Friday.
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Old Glory, the red, white, and blue, from the dawn's early light from which we so proudly hail. 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
6: We have a good mix of sun and clouds out there across Central Mississippi. Watch out for a stray shower in the next couple of hours. We do think later this afternoon and evening there may be some more scattered downpours. We'll watch for those. Not everyone will get wet, but we'll have some rain chances with some sunshine in between. I'm meteorologist Matt Standards.
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6: We have a good mix of sun and clouds out there across Central Mississippi. Watch out for a stray shower the next couple of hours. We do think later this afternoon and evening there may be some more scattered downpours. We'll watch for those. Not everyone will get wet, but we'll have some rain chances with some sunshine in between. I'm meteorologist Matt Standards.
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2: We have a good mix of sun and clouds out there across Central Mississippi. Watch out for a stray shower the next couple of hours. We do think later this afternoon and evening there may be some more scattered downpours. We'll watch for those. Not everyone will get wet, but we'll have some rain chances with some sunshine in between. I'm meteorologist Matt Standards.
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Mississippi farmers and ranchers are some of the unsung heroes of our economy. 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
4: We have a good mix of sun and clouds out there across central Mississippi. Watch out for a stray shower the next couple of hours. We do think later this afternoon and evening there may be some more scattered downpours. We'll watch for those. Not everyone will get wet, but we'll have some rain chances with some sunshine in between. I'm meteorologist Matt Standards.
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3: 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Tell me.
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0: Oh, that sounds just like my mama right there.
1: Remember this one?
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0: Ooh, that brings tears to my eyes.
1: And my personal favorite.
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1: Mama needs a break.
0: 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Ichiban Asian Bistro. 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
10: Expect an unsettled afternoon and evening out there across central Mississippi. Some scattered showers and thunderstorms are possible. Not everyone will get wet. Expect some rays of sun as well. Highs have been reaching the low 90s. It's warm and sticky. Feels like it's near 102. Then we'll clear out tonight with more sun tomorrow. I'm meteorologist Matt Standard.
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1: 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Well, we finally got sunshine, and we've got a reason to get out and party. 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They are going to inflate and light up the night sky, and it is going to be quite a party. So come on out and join us tonight in Ridgeland at North Park. 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George Burge is here. Temperance Babcock will be here to share her patriotic music during the impressive fireworks show that starts at 9:15. That's absolutely free. Come on out and celebrate.
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2: Expect an unsettled afternoon and evening out there across central Mississippi. Some scattered showers and thunderstorms are possible. Not everyone will get wet. Expect some rays of sun as well. High's been reaching the low 90s. It's warm and sticky. Feels like it's near 102. Then we'll clear out tonight with more sun tomorrow. I'm meteorologist Matt Standridge.
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3: 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And also Temperance Babcock, who is going to be here. 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Fireworks kick off at 9:15 tonight. 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You need something to sit down on. 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
1: 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Parking is free. 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Make sure you put some chairs in the back of the car or the truck, maybe a pop-up tent, an umbrella, a quilt to sit on. That type of thing. It's an outdoor event, so you want to come be prepared. Bring some insect repellent or sunscreen. You may need it. And, of course, we've got all the other things going on. You'll get down to the sounds of Luckenbach. The headliner of this year is from Nashville. Recording artist George Burge is here. And Temperance Babcock is here also for the patriotic music later tonight. Fireworks show starts at 9:15. Come on out and join us. Absolutely free. It's part of helping celebrate America's 250th birthday. The city of Ridgeland proudly presenting the Celebrate American Balloon Glow.
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9: Expect an unsettled afternoon and evening out there across Central Mississippi. Some scattered showers and thunderstorms are possible. Not everyone will get wet. Expect some rays of sun as well. High's been reaching the low 90s. It's warm and sticky. Feels like it's near 102. Then we'll clear out tonight with more sun tomorrow. I'm meteorologist Matt Standard.
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0: 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Headed out to celebrate America Balloon Glow. Don't forget the lawn chairs and your quilt. It's taking place at North Park in Ridgeland. We'll see you there tonight.
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1: right here at North Park in Ridgeland. Come see the balloons as they light up, and of course the fireworks show. Enjoy food vendors and a kid's corner with live music. You can get down to the sound of Lukenbach. And of course the headliner this year is Nashville recording artist George Burge. And Tempest Babcock will be here for the patriotic music during the impressive fireworks show, which starts at 9:15. Come on out tonight.
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2: Hey, it's Friday afternoon. 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Well, while you're out running around, come on by. 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They'll inflate and light up the night sky later tonight as it gets dark. And while you're here, enjoy food vendors, a kids corner, and live music. You'll get down to the sound of Luckenbach, and this year's headliner is Nashville recording artist George Burge. Temperance Babcock is here as well. She'll share her patriotic music during the impressive fireworks show, which starts at 9:15. Absolutely free. Grab the kids, come on out, and bring sunscreen, some insect repellent, maybe a rocker to sit in, or a lawn chair, something like that. Come on out. It's all going on right now, starting at 5 o'clock. Celebrate American Balloon Glow at North Park.
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Sarah Evans, Suds in the Bucket on 93.5 The Legend. 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
1: 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Please keep an eye out for the occasional pop-up slowdown due to construction. Let's buckle up and drive safely. 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
6: Expect an unsettled afternoon and evening out there across central Mississippi. Some scattered showers and thunderstorms are possible. Not everyone will get wet. Expect some rays of sun as well. High's been reaching the low 90s. It's warm and sticky. Feels like it's near 102. Then we'll clear out tonight with more sun tomorrow. I'm meteorologist Matt Standridge.
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If you're coming out to celebrate America Balloon Glow tonight at North Park, make sure you grab some insect repellent. You might want to bring your umbrella with you. Not that it may rain, but it's nice to have.

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3: 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Let's buckle up and drive safely. That's your Metro traffic.
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It sure is Monday on 93.5 The Legend. Nope, it's Friday. The city of Ridgeland is proud to present the Celebrate America Balloon Gloats going on at North Park in Ridgeland. Come on out. Gates opened at 5, or opening at 5, should I say. And it's going to be lots of fun for the entire family. Bring the kids. It's absolutely free. We'll see you here.

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Garth Brooks Rodeo on 93.5 The Legend. The City of Ridgeland proud to present the Celebrate American Balloon Glows going on right now at North Park Mall in Ridgeland. Come on out. Gates are open. 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Bring your lawn chairs. 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Later.

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4: You see, when it comes to world-class ramen, the slurp is the fun. You know what I mean? That a

0: job, Sammy.
1: Clarence, that needs work, buddy.
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1: So, you're curious about the slurp?
0: Wow.
1: You see, when it comes to world-class ramen, the slurp is the fun. You know what I mean? That a girl, Francis. As you can hear, the slurp is, difficult to master. Hey, Clarence, I need more effort out of you, buddy. All right? But with practice, it can be achieved. The slurp is one delicious part of Jackson's ultimate ramen experience.
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7: This evening, watch out for some isolated thunderstorms. We'll be a little unsettled to end your Thursday. Overnight tonight, we should eventually clear out. We'll fall to the 70s, clearing skies. And then tomorrow for your Friday, more sun. We'll hit the mid-90s. It will be hot. It'll feel like it's near 104 later in the afternoon. I'm meteorologist Matt Standridge.
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Toby Keith, Willie Nelson on 93.5 The Legend. The fireworks show kicks off at 9 o'clock tonight. North Park, it's the great Celebrate American Balloon Glow. 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
1: MDOT reporting we are accident-free. Please keep an eye out for the occasional pop-up slowdown due to construction. Let's buckle up and drive safely. That's your Metro traffic.
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5: This evening, watch out for some isolated thunderstorms. We'll be a little unsettled to end your Thursday. Overnight tonight, we should eventually clear out. We'll fall to the 70s, clearing skies. And then tomorrow for your Friday, more sun. We'll hit the mid-90s. It will be hot. It'll feel like it's near 104 later in the afternoon. I'm meteorologist Matt Standridge.
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